0: Yeah, me too.
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2: Yeah, man. 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Alongside me, fellas of Kauai.

0: I don't care if you're having a bad day. 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
1: I'm starting to get in my feels there.
0: Dribble, food, love.
1: I hate you. I regret asking that.
2: Shia Fake. The Rush with Sia and Henry.
1: Tuning in to the beat of the Pacific. It is a new FM. It is time for The Rush on your Monday afternoon. A little bit of a side note or a sidebar. There's no Henry today.
3: No Henry.
1: There is Henry. He's just had a voice change.
3: Over the weekend.
1: Henry, your voice is so much more pleasant to listen to.
3: Thank you. And I feel like I'm actually a way more positive Henry. I feel like I've just...
1: I don't know if positive is the word that I would use. But as you can hear, our girl Monica from your new daily, she is writing with

0: Me on the rush this week. Henry is actually away, and we're going to play that a little bit later on.
1: Yes.
0: Is he hospitalized or is he hungover? Because we're no longer playing pregnant or poison.
1: No.
0: It's hospitalized or hungover, all thanks to those of you, our rush co-host. That's the new game we're playing when we're away now.
1: Mm.
0: What do you think he is?
1: I definitely think hungover. Monday, your day off? Nah. There's no such thing.
0: I'll tell you who is hungover. I think it's Monica and her leg, which will fill you in a little bit later on. But Monica, welcome to The Rush. I know just over a week ago you looked after the show with Henry. How was that?
1: Oh, it was good. It's always nice to have been here with The Rush, Whānau, and it's so exciting because we're going to be here the whole week and playing some fun.
0: I think while Monica's here, I might have to put her behind the desk just to panel for a little bit so that I can also have a break. I mean, I like being in control, but I'm getting a little bit tired.
1: You know what's funny? As you said, can you look after the news? She just quickly popped out. And then she came back and I didn't move a single.
0: No, she
1: didn't. At all.
0: Guys, and the news was on in a minute. And I thought, wow, is this how we're starting The Rush? But happy Monday, everybody. Hopefully you guys have had a good weekend. We are hanging out all the way up until 6 p.m. on The Rush this afternoon. Let's talk detox, the trick to help you sleep. And we're talking about investments with your friends. 466, of course, is the number to text on through. Or toll free on 0800-223-103. Kivini, Saya, Flow in the mix right now. This is Finn Groove of Tequila. It's new film.

0: of the Pacific, Neo, Miss Independent right here on The Rush.
1: Yeah. Coming up next though, Monica, you know here on The Rush we take sleep very importantly.
0: Ooh.
1: And people that are struggling with sleep, well apparently I've got the

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1: Still angles.
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1: We got the filtered aura. We catch a vibe.

Action Tier Stating Season. You got the money check here, Gabs and Reeks. Don't forget your chance to win a double pass to the PMAs. All you have to do is keep your ears open, okay? If you hear any Pacific language song get played out during this hour, you give us a call ASAP, 0800 223 10.